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0: 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That was just great. 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

0: you so much. Did somebody just yell, flash flood? Don't yell that in a crowded amphitheater.
1: Na Caruaru FM, é rock na veia. Rock Life.